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comes to conquer a brother that varies and never ceases. 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Destruction to all your own boys and girls that like to buy and give it a try. 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
2: I'm like Birdman, and nigga, this my cash money. 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
1: Where all the biggest stars come to play.

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Motherfuckers want me to come on their radio shows just to argue with them cause their ratings stink. Fuck that, I choke radio announcer to bouncer. 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

So I hit the weed, you take the wheel, we lose control. 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
1: How can I be homophobic? 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
1: What it do, y'all? It's ASAP Rocky here, man. Going in.
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0: They are nonconformists to such a great degree that no two members ever dress alike. And many educators consider their popularity resulted from their becoming symbols of teenage rebellion. They certainly are raking in a lot of good green American money and gathering hundreds of thousands of teenage fans in the process.
2: Can I kick it?
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0: 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This that hip hop music. 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
7: 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Do my titties look right? Yeah. Think I can knock the ball?

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0: Hey, ik ben Danny en aanstaande zaterdag bij Fleva in je is een interview met DJ Lord Jazz van Lords of the Underground. 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

Come view the style of the uniproud unibomber, who maneuvered through the drama with the suit of armor. 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
4: Yeah,
5: oh. 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
0: 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We are Galaxy.
2: 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We are Galaxy. We are Galaxy. We are Galaxy. We are Galaxy. 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
1: 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Yeah.

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2: 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This is Chris Brown.
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Word? Listen, positive over negative, for the woman a master. 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

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T to the R-O-Y, how did you and I meet in front of big blues fighting in the street? 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
1: I said what I said, I don't care, I hate the

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You the inspiration. 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You Neo in the Matrix. These niggas just Nemo in the ocean. Small fish making kids feel emotion. Using you for promotion. True words have never been spoken. Niggas wanna see written me on a t-shirt like I'm Hulk Hogan. I appreciate the fans rocking with me. This is really just a small token. Really fucking with a visionary. Only reason I ain't got a girl and I ain't getting married, cause I'm really out here filling up the itinerary till I'm 6 feet in a cemetery. Bulletproof door is so heavy, got me rolling around like a dignitary. Funny how it's only bitch niggas that are waiting on a boy's obituary, cause if I die, it's these niggas that become the sole beneficiary. And what the fuck are they gonna do with it? Had a girls up at 29 on stage twerking with a dictionary. Guilt trips, not church trips when it's cold out here in February, cause right now shorty parachuting Molly like she flying for the military. This girl face so pretty, I can only think of fucking missionary.